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Respond to Golden Drive, apartment 105, Charlie level for breathing problems. Has Engine 2, A3 and P1. Respond to Golden Drive, apartment 105, Charlie level for breathing problems. Button drive and a dead end, timeout 2012.

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Engine 3, ladder 2, battalion 3, and engine 2 on a delay. Respond 34 to 40, Whittemore Road for a Vox alarm activation. That's engine 3, ladder 2, and battalion 3 with engine 2 on a delayed response. 34 to 40, Whittemore Road for a Vox alarm activation. Mammoth Road and a cul-de-sac timeout 2025.

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0: 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Adam, +5 MAYA, white, regular.
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1: Copy, I'll be out with him.
0: Seven.

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1: 10-3. Last 15, Adam Lincoln Edward. First of David Ida Victor Young Adam. Date of birth 12-16-94.
0: Not coming back, but negative 23.
1: I'm going to run that protective party on my computer. Get the image.
0: Yeah.

0: San 14.
1: Denver.
0: What's the plaintiff's name?
1: Plaintiff is Maya Cumming.
0: Copy. Can you run her and see if you have a DMV photo and you can send it to my 10-9, please?
1: Yes.

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0: Try another variation of that name.
1: Denver.
0: Adams, first of David, Ida, Victor, Young, Adams. 12/14/1994. You're going to try running it regionally out of New England.
1: Can you go with the last name again?
0: K-A-K-A. King Adam.
1: Definitely.

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1: Okay.
0: I was able to get a DPS talk hub back out of Manchester with the date of birth 12/14/91, showing eligible negative 23.
1: Copy, shoot up after.
0: Definitely.

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1: Good.
0: 39, can you respond to 7 Jason Drive? I've been in an 911 call. Made contact with East Sydney. She's reporting no emergencies and it was accidental.

0: 49 from headquarters.
1: Sorry.
0: I have a caller on Park 1 looking to speak with an officer. It's referencing one of her coaches at the high school.
1: Okay.

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A3 and P1. 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
1: Coming back on a Dodge Challenger color black to a Nicholas Citro, showing active negative 23.
0: Photo copy, same name, but it's Junior.
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0: Nora Henry Lincoln. Nora Henry Lincoln, 195-10794. NHL, 195-10794.
1: 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Oh. 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
0: 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Right, we'll have it stop.
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0: He's still slow rolling. Do you want to start a second unit?
1: Goodbye. Goodbye, thank you.
3: 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I'll be there in a second.
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1: Taking on the vehicle, Aviation Museum. 20 is going to be New Hampshire Vanity, A. Nora, A. Adam, the number 4, G. George, H. Henry, T. Tom, Y. Young, and A. 4, G. H. T. Y. White Audi, be making contact.
0: 35.

0: 35, check here, sir.
1: 35, 245. Is this one you all set?
0: That's our man, showing active to Matthew Doyle, negative 23.
1: Okay, I got a new operator.
0: 7.
1: 7, as last, first of Evan. D. Edward, D. Victor, in order. Correction, D. Edward, D. Victor, A. Adam, in order. Middle is going to be Matthew. Date of birth is 4/24/2008. 4/24/2008.
0: So far, showing active morning flights in negative 23.
2: 621 is double B, out of Washington.
0: Heavy.
2: Bank of New England, we'll go with that. It's going to be Massachusetts 5, William Charles King 3, 5, William Charles King 3.
0: Okay.

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1: Okay.
0: Mass 3 King Lincoln George 63. 3 King Lincoln George 63, Mass 102 McDonald's.
1: Okay. 49 mile with 2 vehicles, 28 seasons, standby for 20. Okay. First 20 is John David Mary Lincoln Ida Frank Edward JDM LIFE, standby for a second 20.
2: Okay, continue to 4 year 18.
1: 28 seasons.

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1: She's attempting to determine that.
0: Set 5.
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0: 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I'm dropped off at town line at his job.
1: 7-5.

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2: Yeah, just the next 28, sir.
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0: Your AR is 338, and your court date is 9-1, September 1st.
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1: Copy, thank you.
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1: That subject was picked up by his friend and left the scene. I'll be clear.
0: Smithers.

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0: It's going to be feedback code Sam Adams 734-1086. 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
0: Affirmative. He's showing active at Nashua, negative 23.
1: Copy, thanks. Go, sir.
0: Have it. Lincoln 4-9, checking your status. Santa, I'm going to get right at 9.
1: Copy. I'm by the airport. I can start that direction.
0: Bye-bye. Thank you.

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1: Pound 3.
0: Three nine, 10-3. Have the driver swung over as well.
1: Can you use 10-4?
2: Please come in route.
1: 10-5, thank you.
0: 3-9, I have the driver swung over at the wheel of the London parking lot.
1: 10-5, 6-2 is in route.
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1: 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Sam Henry Adam, Nora, Nora Ocean, Nora 0401, 1978.
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1: Copy. You can also assign me a second AR for that second individual.
0: So my second AR is 340-340 with the same court date, 9191.
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0: 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We're right in front of the smoking turtle.
1: 10-5.

0: Never stop. I'll be in the Burger King.
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0: 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George 99, Tom George Henry. George 99, Tom George Henry, Quebec.
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1: Are you able to run the compact license by code?
0: Stand by one. Be advised, the vehicle's not coming back on file. You can go with the person.
1: It's going to be by code Adam 3308231100. I also have the registration in hand.
0: 10-5, stand by.

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1: Good.
0: I'm going to need it by name and date of birth.
1: Copy from you, last of Odette, Adam, Union, David, Edward, Tom, first of Shada, Sam, Adam, Ida, David, Adam. June 2nd, the date of birth. It's going to be November 23rd, 2000, 11-23-2000.
0: Perfect.

0: Integra's 4 Michael. Yes, Wayne. 576-9230. 576-9230. Let me know who comes back here.
1: 10-5 is coming back to the same business. Right. Nita Painting, negative 23.
0: Copy. License by code, please. Adam S.
1: 10-6.
0: It's going to be Sam Adam 763-1185. SA 763-1185. Should come back to 1.
1: 10-5, he's active. Negative 23.
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0: Well, can you respond to 8 Jetty Lane? I'm 10-9 with a 911 caller reporting a JV right on cells outside the building. He is standing with them. Stand by for further.
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1: JV's West Adams, Adam, David, Adam, Mary, Sam, Prince of Aurora, Adam, Union, Robert, Ocean, Robert, Adam,
0: 1229-2022.
1: Okay. 39 number for grandma is going to be 603-860-6960.
0: Perfect. Okay.

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0: I have a subject 10-9 requesting to speak to an officer in reference to issuing a trespass. They are currently out of state. What's your preference?
1: Park 1.
0: Okay, she's on Park 1.

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0: 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Thank you, Violet.
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0: Both units respond to 42 Nash River, the Communion ND for a commercial burglary alarm coming from the Zone 5 rear door motion. There was no contact.

0: 49 Union, Cecil. 77 appears it's open. 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
0: Made contact with the staff, accidental. I'll be clear.
1: Southern.

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1: 4-0, I'm in 21.

0: Okay. Gilchrist, please.
1: Okay.
0: Gilchrist, Belize, New Hampshire, 4825 Mike. New Hampshire, 4825 Mike. The Gilchrist, Belize.
1: Okay.

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1: 76.
0: Go ahead. Please respond to 7 Sims Drive, the Coca-Cola business, for an abandoned 911 call. I'm going to be attempting call back now.
1: 76. 20.

0: 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There was no response upon callback. The phone number is not in-house either.
1: Have a...

0: copy of South Sandman. Wyndham Town Line.
1: Calgary.
0: Sandman, Wyndham Town Line, Massachusetts 137, sailing Edward Boston. Massachusetts 137, sailing Edward Boston, Sandman, Wyndham Town Line.
1: Seven.
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1: 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There's no known emergencies here. 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
0: Voltage response to the area of 51 Line Ave. Looks like it's going to be at the intersection of Government Bell Drive and 1 Line for a motor vehicle accident, car versus pole. No injury. Called in by a third party. The vehicle is still on scene.
1: Copy, 1 line.

0: It's just funny, LFT is getting started. Sounds like the caller got dizzy. It could be a medical.
1: Copy. 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

Battalion Force responding. 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I'm trying to get a better location for you.

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2: Fire alarm on scene, Governor Bell, Woodmont. Fire versus the pole, pole down on the ground. Oxygen is out. We'll be investigating.
1: 32 Ladder 2, you're on scene. Car versus pole. Pole is on the ground. Occupant is out of the vehicle. You'll be investigating. P1 on scene.

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1: 10-5, it's coming back on that Kia Soul to Andrews Worker.

0: 77, who'd that vehicle come back to?
1: Male subject, Andrew Zwicker, born in 82.
0: Copy, he's on scene, he wasn't involved. It's gonna be his wife who's involved.
1: Okay.

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0: Last of Zoo Worker, Zebra, Walter, Ida, Charles, King, Edward, Robert. First of Mary Jane, Mary, Adam, Robert, Young, Face, John, Edward, Adam, Nora. Date of birth, 1992, 01, 14, female, out of New Hampshire.

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0: Okay. She just had that vehicle. She was picked up by her husband, and she will be leaving and show it in a clear.
1: Bye-bye.

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0: And just be advised that Michael's Way, connecting back to Pillsbury, after Governor Bell, is going to be closed for about an hour. They're paving a section of the road. 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
1: 7-3.
0: Mammoth Shasta, New Hampshire. 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
1: Freight.
0: It's going to be 10-133. I'm going to be en route to South Pole.
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0: 77, Kill Bear. Both units respond to the area of Sunny Crest Farms. I have a caller reporting a female party throwing rocks at passing cars. She's wearing a blue tank top with a backpack. There's currently a car pulled over with a male subject. Unknown if they're engaging.
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0: I have a rollover in front of 401 Mammoth Road.
2: Sam 7, my course. Sam 7 from headquarters.
3: Sam 3.
2: Have a motor vehicle rollover in the area of 401 Mammoth Road.
3: Copy, I'll head that way. Sam 2, I'll head over just on a delay.
2: Come on, thank you.
4: Sorry, we have just a slight delay.
0: Thank you, thank you.
5: Seven and 49. The female party is staying in one spot in the area. The vehicle has pulled away. She is continuing to throw rocks at passing vehicles.
3: Okay.

0: 10-7 from 2-1, do you need me somewhere?
1: Yes, so it's 401. If you don't need to, I'll cancel after.
0: Copy, 401 minutes.
2: So, what do you want to do?
3: Seven.
2: We out at 65 High Range Road with that individual. She's going to be a part of Easter Seals, and they are on scene. They're trying to get more people here to help.
0: Seven.
1: Seven out.

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1: Battalion 4.
0: Myself and people on the scene, Mammoth and Whitmore. We do have a car on its side. Occupants appear to be out of the vehicle.
2: Yes, sir.
0: I'll be off investigating with command.
1: This is Battalion 4, P1 on scene. Vehicle on its side, occupants are out. You'll be investigating at command.

0: Come here the fire alarm.
1: Fire alarm entering.
0: Just an update, we have two vehicles involved. Two patients being evaluated.
1: Command, two vehicles involved, two patients being evaluated. Ladder 2 and resting one on scene.
2: Seven seven for ID.
1: Cover.
2: West of Barry, Boston, Edward, Robert, Robert Young, first of Peter, Common, date of birth 1975-0223. He's going to be the head Easter SEAL staff on scene.
1: Perfect.

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0: Liver releasing ladder 2. We have one no patient and one possible refusal. We're under control.
1: Received under control, releasing ladder 2. One no patient, one possible refusal.

0: Flight 472, did you get the E-20s over here already?
1: Negative.
0: First one is going to be 484-3725. 484-3725, that's going to be owner up.
1: Charles is valid, showing registers expired. Go to the next.
0: Standby on the next one.

0: 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Just tell me the first and last, the person that comes back here.
1: Nissan Kicks color gray, 280 Kevin Fritchie.
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1: 10-5. Is it for the Lincoln or Nissan?
0: Nissan, it's on its side.
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1: No hazards. 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
0: I'll be clear of the accident. LVP's on scene, and I'll be en route to Sunnycrest.
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1: I'll come in at 10:36. 10:36.
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Engine 3, Engine 2, Ladder 2, P1, 5th Battalion, 123 Nashua Road, Crossroads Animal Hospital, for an electrical problem inside Mohawk Drive in Mammoth Road.

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ECA is reporting an electrical burning smell in the lobby. 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

0: Our engine 2's on scene. I got a 1-story large commercial strip wall. Nothing showing from three sides. The animal hospital's been evacuated. We'll be investigating with Quebec.
1: Engine 2's on scene with a 1-story large commercial strip mall. Nothing showing from three sides. Building has been evacuated. Investigating.

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1: This is 3 John Cena at the hydrant.
2: Battalion 4 from command, I'm going to have you take command.
3: Receive, Battalion 4 left command.
1: Copy.
4: Coming out at Easter, still copy ending.

0: Yeah, we're on the way.
1: Command for Latitude, just be advised, they do have AML under anesthesia, so the building is still being occupied until we need to evacuate it, but I don't think we do.
2: Briefing, no conditions in the building.
0: Not that we can smell or see.
2: Greasy. Command a fire alarm. Investigations reporting they talked to the EC had an electrical odor in the front lobby. Last time this happened was a rooftop unit that has been isolated. No conditions in the building. We're still investigating.
3: I don't miss the message.

0: 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Can you check your 10-9 message from Sam 7?
1: Sorry.

0: 3 and a P1 if you want to just hang by ladder 2.
1: Command from ladder 2.
0: Answering.
1: No obvious conditions up here. All the RT units seem to be running.

0: Command for Magic 2.
1: Answering.
0: We investigated the unit with the text. There's no obvious conditions or anything like that. The EC says that she did turn off the AC unit at the thermostat.
1: Receive, are they able to isolate it at the breaker?
0: They haven't. We can try.
1: Receive, have they contacted their maintenance crew?
0: I advise them that they need to.
1: Receive.
2: Command, it's likely to be RT Unit 4 based on all the other ones up here. You want me to isolate?

0: in case they don't need to go out there.
1: Perfect.

0: Command engine 2.
1: Right.
0: Yeah, if you can't isolate rooftop unit 4, ladder 2 can do it from the roof.

0: Roofrom Engine 2 confirming RT-14.
1: I would say it's going to be RTU number 4. It says unit 1A number 4.
0: Do you know how many RT units we have for this unit? Is it just one, or does it look like there's multiple? Because we only have one breaker labeled for rooftop.
1: It appears you have four. I have one up here labeled 1B offices. I don't know about the other ones, but it's the only one that's off right now is 4.
0: Okay, can we have from engine 2?
2: Answering.
0: I'm going to recommend that they just isolate that one up on the roof because there's only one circuit breaker labeled RT, and I don't want to shut down the whole entire unit if not, we don't need to.
2: Appreciate it. Ladder 2, if you can isolate that RTU.
1: Isolated.
2: Appreciate it.
3: Fireman.
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1: 77.
0: 72, 11. Well, if you'd respond to Patriot Way at Colonial Drive for a abandoned 911 call coming from the area of number 20. Sounds like he's on a lawnmower. I'm going to be attempting call back now.
2: Copy, Patriot Way.
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0: Nancy flying to Colonial Drive and Patriot Way. 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
0: Firm accident. 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
1: Okay.
2: Hi, Lumpy, one sec.
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Pardon? 5-8. Local 5, the K9 belongs at 125 Litchfield, however the homeowner is not home. They, something on the other side is trying to help me get that K9 back inside the other residence. 10-5.

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0: 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I'll be clear. Tell us.

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0: 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What's your preference?
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0: Can you check Route 102 westbound from Gilcrest for an erratic cop? It's going to be a 2018 Honda Odyssey, color gray. Reported to be having lane control issues. It's going to be New Hampshire 249B Boston, 249B. Caller's no longer behind.

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0: 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I did make contact with the phone's owner. He advised there was no emergencies. There was accidental. 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
0: Can a couple of units respond to the area of 44 Nashua Road, O'Shea's? I have an employee there reporting a elderly male walking around the area who seems confused. He's last seen wearing dark pants, a long sleeve, a beanie, and has a white beard.

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0: Okay.

0: copy.
1: Can I just pull a call and hold it? There looks like there might be a DMV motorcycle at flying a con in Orchardview. I'll check on it after we clear this call.
0: Okay.

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1: He was in the plaza. He was walking towards La Coretta.

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0: Southern.
1: 275-827. Hey, I got a read back on the RO.
0: Say 4, just to confirm, did you say 275-827?
1: 275-827, shoot on a Chevy. Paula.
0: 10-5, that Chevy Impala, color silver, is coming back to Edna Mitchell out of 1 Windsor Boulevard in town.
1: Copy, I'm familiar with this individual.
0: 10-5.
1: Last, can you just check prior history? I don't recall his first name, but we had contact with him at his residence.

0: 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Is it something Mitchell?
1: Affirmative and no Mitchell.
2: I was able to locate that individual information clear for New Hampshire code to call.
1: Okay.
2: NHL 1037-4381. It's going to be on a C. Mitchell.
1: No 5. He's active negative 5.

Engine 2, Pay 3, meet the PD 44 Nashua Road in front of La Coretta, no determinant for medical problem. Engine 2, A3, meet the PD in front of 44 Nashua Road, La Coretta, no determinant for medical problem. Michael's Lane, Gilchrist Road.

0: 25 from headquarters.
1: Go ahead.
0: He's from the front lobby. I have a subject there who stated he has a DMV on Mammoth Road right in front of the Leach Library.

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0: 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We're going to be on scene for a couple minutes.
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0: This is on a 2019 Honda Accord, Kelly Gray.
1: Copy. Does it come back to a Leonardo?
0: Affirmative. He's active, negative 23.

0: 6-0.
1: He checked okay. He's been cleared by LFD.
0: Well, he's on his way. Contributor clearance, no issues.
2: Okay, bye.

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0: 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It's going to be near Cottonway. You can show me clear. AAA is going to come.
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0: Reference at 1013 motorcycle, it is GOA. 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
0: 26, I got it.

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0: 3-2 by code, it's NHL 16, correction, 186, 36, 359. Again, NHL 186, 36, 359.
1: 5-6, it comes back to a Brian Tome check out of Manchester. He's active negative 2-3.
0: Copy. Do you have any visual descriptors on that?
1: 5-6, male, 6'2", 220, red hair, blue eyes.
0: Copy.

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1: 25, Mammoth Stonehenge.
2: 34, Taliban.
0: Well, let's check the area of number 5, Bartley Hill. It's going to be for a single car MVA into a tree. Caller is a witness. She did state that the male party is up and walking around. Doesn't sound like any PI.
1: 25, copies.
2: 34, copies. Headquarters 20.
0: Heavy.
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0: Seven.
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0: Seven.
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1: 10-5, I do have it on a 23 Honda Accord color black to Aiden Oljay, active in town, negative 23.
0: Copy, and there was airbag deployment.
1: 10-5.
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1: 10-4.
0: I'm on the scene, single vehicle into a tree. Occupant is out of the vehicle, moderate damage. I'll be establishing command.
1: Battalion 4 on scene reporting a single vehicle into a tree. 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You'll be investigating at command.

0: Command of Harlem.
1: Same thing. Answering, clear.
0: No patience. Scene's been turned over to LPD. Command's terminated. Company's in service.
1: Received no patience. 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
0: I'm going to be out with a vehicle on Pat and Gill and Innovation with their hazards on the side of the road.
1: Center.
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1: 7.

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0: Both hands respond to 29 Charleston. Report of a drunk party leaving the residence. Sounds like a disturbance is also occurring. Trying to get further.
1: Copy, 29 Charleston.
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3: couldn't be referencing a theft.

0: 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It's going to be a Honda CRV color silver, Hampshire 557-1355. He is attempting to leave the residence now.
1: Roger, got Stuart 20 more.
0: He just pulled out residence. He's going to be heading towards Boston now.

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1: Male party was in an argument in the driveway, left intoxicated in a silver Honda CRV towards Boston Ave. Nothing physical, all verbal.

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1: A3P1 committed. Medic 4, you're on responding, 87-year-old male in room 202, difficulty breathing and tongue numbness.

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1: All right.
0: Do you mind swinging back down here? I'm just going to try and call that guy.

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1: Sending.
0: Do you have Joe's in for the call?
1: Affirmative.
0: Have I? There is no reported crimes other than he may be 1019. I'm just going to try and call him. If I can't get a hold of him, I'll just have you guys do a hold of the self and check off.
1: Have I?

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0: sit there.
1: Seven.
0: I got him on the phone. He was cautioned not to drive, but I'm not sure where he is. Can you just put out a bolo to just surrounding towns if he's a possible 1019?
1: Seven.
0: And you can show us clear.
1: Advice, if one of you could call in for a pending call that you'll both be going to.

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0: Yeah. OF is 1157-1157 OF.
1: Copy.
2: Three, four, copy, 20. 3-4, 5-11, 2-8-4-5, 5-11, 2-8-4-5. 3-4, 1-8, gray. He's on the road to Catherine, active at a 310 Grenade 23.

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0: 25, can you respond to 19 Sample Road in Lander North School? Front alarm came in as front entrance motion. There is a keyhole responding. He will be in a blue GMC Acadia, ETA 15 minutes.
1: Stand by.
0: Sam 6 from headquarters.
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0: I am showing one vehicle registered to that mail party. It's going to be New Hampshire Veteran 3494. 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
2: 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Officer York was informed.
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2: Duval, can you check 28-5 commercial for a DMV? Silver Nissan Rogue. 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
0: Sorry.

0: Roger, can you respond up to the area of Planet Fitness, more in towards of front of Troy's kitchen? Caller is reporting she tried to get into her vehicle, and the car next to her is parked too close, so she is unable to get into her vehicle. She's in a white BMW.
1: Copy. 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
0: She is unable to.
1: Copy.

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1: Seven.

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1: Check out a vehicle. It's going to be Pentangle at Webb. 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
0: Southern.
1: I'm in New Hampshire, 539-3405. 539-3405. Son of White Road. Looks to be unoccupied.
0: Three, four, that's the vehicle that 2-5 checked on earlier.
1: Copy that. What is your LDO?
0: 7.

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2: First 3-4.
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2: I'll be clear. If you're still here later on, we'll tell it.

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1: Over.
0: 60, can you check a motor vehicle complaint? They're going to be traveling in from Derry on South Road. There's going to be a blue Santa Cruz truck, failure to maintain lane passing vehicles.

0: 25.
1: 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It's going to be just south of 55 Rockingham. No 20.
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0: Number.
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0: Delta.
2: Your place.
3: Hey, firm. Yeah, it's going to be New Hampshire. V-Victor, 5431. Again, V-Victor, 5431. They're on Kendall Pond, approaching Manford.

0: Vera, they're taking a right on Two Mammoth Road from Kennel Pond.
1: Yeah, my boys are complaining on the ground.
0: Reckless driving and failed to maintain your lane.
1: Yeah, but you're the caller.
2: He's still 10-9 with the caller. You are. Feather. 10-119, DPW detail. Seven.
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1: 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I'm now checking on Mammoth CBD Row.
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0: Copy. He's just attached to the call. You can show me.
1: Step up, 6-0. 10-3.
2: 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Again, NHL 168-70771. You can show it's clear. It's a -19, and he has denied passing vehicles.
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0: 25, can you just check the area of 25 Woodbine Drive? 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I made contact with a male who asked if I spoke Spanish, and when I said no, he hung up. Number was not in house.
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